91.3 KXCI Tucson. You're tuned to the home stretch with DJ Mac filling in for Hannah this afternoon. Happy to be with you. And that was local group, well, kind of local group. That was half a local group, which is Golden Boots, and visiting French group, The Bourdons, but they have a collaborative album called, well, Carbon Footprint. I get it now. And we heard Le Calant from that. Gabby Moreno from Dusk gave us Dance the Night Away. Before her, we had Los Psychos. Los Psychos is a proto-punk band from Lima, Peru. And they have a great discography in that it fits in one CD, I believe. So we heard Anna from then, but the collection is called Demolition, the complete recordings, going back to 1965, I should say. Before them, we had Modest Mouse from a new release of theirs called In a Racer and a Maze. We heard the leading track from that, Picking Dragon's Pockets. Imrahan with a Talat from Assam, a new release for them and for us. And the whole set was started out with our Film at 5 song, and that was Rufus Wainwright and his rendition of Complainte de la Butte, which is an old French song, which it's about finding someone on the end of the mound. It's good stuff. 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Ziggy Marley, a musician, activist, and humanitarian, infuses reggae with funk, creating songs focused on social issues and the transforming power of love. To enter a contest to be on the Ziggy Marley Soundcheck Meet and Greet and Concert on Friday, June 19th at the Fox, visit the What's New page at KXCI.org, and all KXCI contest rules can be found at the contest rules page, also at KXCI.org. And Monsoon Con brings together photographers, storm chasers, meteorologists, and weather enthusiasts on Saturday, June 27th from 9 a.m. to 4 p.m. at the Arizona Sonora Desert Museum. Explore monsoon forecasting, storm photography, and field safety while connecting with others who share the passion for Southwest weather. 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And this has been a community impact announcement from 91.3 KXCI Tucson. All right, taking a jag over, here is Roberta Flack with The Impossible Dream.

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The thing I love most about KXCI is how unexpected it is. I do not know what's going to come on next. I love the fact that it is coming from a person and not an algorithm. KXCI is good for our community because we live in a time where it's tough to feel connected to anyone despite all the technology and all the everything. But KXCI does a pretty good job of bringing us together. 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

91.3 KXCI Tucson, Real People and Real Radio, and really a lot of buttons that mostly I get the combinations right, but sometimes I don't. So that was Telefunka with Zenit, going back to 2003 from a release called Electro Domestico. Before then, we had Dylan LeBanc with Coyote from same title release a couple years ago. Deer Tick has a new release called Coin-O-Matic, and we heard from that Everything Born before. And then the set actually was started out going back to 1970 with Roberta Flack, and we heard from her Impossible Dream from a release, Chapter 2. And support for KXCI is provided by La Rosa, a live music and events venue located in Midtown Tucson in the newly restored former Benedictine Church. La Rosa hosts a range of events, including musical performances, speaker series, community celebrations, and more. More information, a full calendar event, events, parking FAQs, and tickets to all events are available at larosatucson.org. 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All right, there's going to be a few more songs for me. It's going to be our mini program, Research Matters, and then it's on to Jaime J along with DJ Sky Shadows for Snacks. So I'm going to start out this new set with a new song from Hermanos Gutierrez. This is called Canto Andino.

All right, that's going to do it for the show. That was the Teddy Bears along with Iggy Pop with Punk Rocker from the Superman soundtrack, as well as 2010's Punk Rocker EP. Temporex with Numbers from a single they had in 2017, Go Buddy Go, with No Hay Perdón from Nothing Is More from 2005. And Humanos Gutierrez gave us the start of the set with a new release for them called Canto Andino. Please stay tuned for our mini program Research Matters, and then on to Snacks with Jaime J along with DJ Sky Shadows. Know that you can check out any of the playlist details at kxci.org. And lastly, just a shout out to the wonderful people in the chat for this afternoon. You helped me make a show. All right, off we go. Take care, everybody.

0: This is Research Matters from KXEI Community Radio. My name is Bridget Thumb, and I'm excited to welcome back Rhea Sadaya to KXEI to talk about yet another lab. Welcome back to Research Matters. Tell us more about the labs that you've been working in.
1: We worked specifically with human papillomaviruses, or HPVs, with Dr. Sam Campos' lab in immunobiology. HPVs are responsible for about 5% of all cancers worldwide and pretty much all cervical cancers, so it is a pretty big deal. While there are vaccines on the market, it is still important to understand how the virus works because the exact infectious mechanism isn't entirely understood. What we looked at specifically was a protein called L2, a minor protein that's responsible for carrying the viral genome partway into the cell. HPVs are known as DNA viruses, so they need to reach the nucleus in order to successfully divide, and that division is what we consider infection. Our work specifically looks at how this protein L2 carries the viral genome downstream towards the Golgi body. These are just parts of this big system that gets the genome from the cell membrane to the nucleus. When it gets taken up by the cell membrane, it forms this little capsule, which we call the endosome. And we are looking specifically at how it gets out of that endosome, because it needs to get eventually to the nucleus.
0: The endosome is the capsule.
1: Yes.
0: So it's like its little vehicle?
1: Pretty much. It's like a bubble.
0: And you want to know how it gets out of the bubble?
1: It carries it just a little bit into the cell and then eventually passes it to the Golgi body and then to a bunch of other organelles before the nucleus.
0: This is an epic tale. One does not simply walk into the nucleus, right?
1: We do need to understand how the viruses actually get to the nucleus. There is potential to maybe disprove the currently accepted model. We've noticed that when you alter certain physical properties of this L2 protein, it doesn't actually follow these infectious patterns that we've recognized in the past. We changed these proteins by adding tags to them. We used this really big, heavy tag because we wanted to kind of weigh down the end of this protein. These altered proteins are still somehow accomplishing infection at significantly reduced rates. Something has to change or something has to be added to our currently accepted model to basically explain why it's still able to accomplish infection, because in the past we believed that the protein had to do some movement through that membrane, and this tag is preventing it from doing that.
0: So it's almost like you took the wheels off the car and it's still getting to the destination.
1: Yeah, but at half speed. Something's happening and we don't know what. So further experimentation will have to.
0: You were able to slow it down.
1: In doing so, discovered something entirely out of the left field.
0: It's like if you take the wheels off the car and the car still goes where it's going, but slower, you're like, did it need wheels in the first place? How did it actually get there? Is it actually a sailboat? What is the application of this research?
1: HPVs are individually responsible for so many, you know, diseases, especially cancers across the world. Additionally, DNA viruses and the way that they infect cells is they expand past just HPVs. So in understanding the way that this one virus infects the cell, maybe, you know, we can apply it to other viruses and the way that they infect cells as well.
0: You're listening to Research Matters. We've been speaking with Rhea Sadaya about the intricacies of HPV's infective mechanism. Rhea Sadaya, thank you so much for coming back to KXEI to tell us even more.
1: Thank you for having me again.
0: 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Thank you.

0: That's right. Yum, yum. It's time for snacks on 91.3 KXCI Tucson. Real people, real radio. And it's really me, Jaime J. And it's really you, Sky Shadows. How are you?
1: Ooh, I'm feeling real.
0: You're feeling real. That's beautiful. Yeah. It's hot outside, as we all know, here in Arizona. So we're really sweaty as well. That's very real.
1: It's our favorite time of year.
0: And feeling the gratitude. Shout out to Mac for a great home stretch today. Also, shout out to Research Matters. Shout out to you tuned into KXCI right now and to all the supporters of KXCI out there. 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Mm-hmm. Welcome to Snacks. We've got lots of new releases on deck for you tonight. I'm going to be with you the first hour. Kind of all over the place doing what I do.
1: Excellent.
0: Yeah. What about you, Sky? What do you have coming up?
1: I'm going to celebrate that Faye is coming to town. They're from San Antonio, and they're going to come to Tucson, so I'm going to start off my set of music with some tunes from them.
0: Awesome. That sounds wonderful. I'm going to kick it off in just a second with the latest from Horse Girl. And also coming up in this set, I have local music from local producer Mikey Poblano, who dropped some new music. I got a 6:30 throwback Pride theme because it is Pride Month, but it is also a Pride life for a lot of us. So stay tuned. And hey, recently somebody said to me, get out in nature. Nature is beautiful. Feel inspired in nature. It's healing. And then I was looking through new releases earlier today, and I was like, Horse Girl has a song and album called Nature is Healing.
1: Oh, wow.
0: So that's going to be the theme to kick it off on tonight's edition of Snacks. Horse Girl, of course, forget the naysayers. Horse Girl dropped a new album, new sounds, and we're going to get to it right now.
1: I'm excited.
0: All right. You totally didn't get the joke, did you?
1: I think I didn't.
0: Okay, let's just get into the music.
1: That's okay.
0: I'll explain it off air. But hey, thanks for tuning in. Let's get things started on Snacks.
1: Naysayer. I got it.
0: Yeah. Hey, here's Horse Girl with Nature is Healing.

Yes, yes. You're now in tune to the sounds of your girl Natasha Diggs, the one Megatronic. We making it funky for y'all. Here to elevate your mind, body, and spirit. So y'all know what to do. Time to gather the troops, lace up those dancing shoes. Shut up and dance. We came to party, baby.

0: What is up? You got it tuned to Snacks for new music discovery on 91.3 KXCI Tucson. My name is Jaime J, currently at the controls. Finished up that opening set there with Matias Aguayo featuring Girl Ultra. That new release just dropped. It's called Anenoa. We heard the song Agua Que Corre featuring Girl Ultra, as I mentioned. Girl Ultra based out of Mexico, and Matias Aguayo based out of Berlin with ties to Mexico. So pretty cool sounds there. Also in there, some sounds out of Australia from Megatronic featuring Natasha Diggs. We heard a great house track titled People. Yes. Local music in there from local Arizona producer Mikey Poblano. Brand new single called Modesta, and information about that song and artist and all of the music you're hearing can be found on the playlist notes at kxci.org on the Snacks program page. Kicked it off. I think today's theme for my life personally is Nature is Healing, so we had to play that tune, the title track from the latest Horse Girl release. Nature is Healing. And reading about Horse Girl online, I might be a little late to the barnyard party, okay. I guess, in this case.
1: That's okay.
0: Reading the bio for Horse Girl was a lot of fun. If you're into puns about horses and barnyards and such, I would recommend anyone out there.
1: It's a good time. Excellent. I haven't had the chance.
0: Yeah, the Horse Girl bios are pretty great. Yeah, I ripped off that naysayer's line. I gotta admit, like, it wasn't original at all.
1: Okay.
0: It came straight from the Horse Girl bio.
1: I love it.
0: Anyway, we got much more music on the way. We're gonna do some new R&B sounds from a duo out of Los Angeles titled Quonix. That's Quo and Unix, and that's coming up in just a second. Also, the 6:30 throwback. A favorite tune of mine. We're going to play that one for Pride since it is Pride Month. We got a couple of messages for you right now, and then we're going to hop back on into the playlist on Snacks. Tucson has so much to offer during this time of year. Be sure to check out the events page at kxci.org for a community calendar with details on concerts, community events and fundraisers, lectures, films, kids activities, and much more. You can even add your organization's event to the KXCI events page. 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This has been a community impact announcement from 91.3 KXCI Tucson. All right, back into the mix of new releases on Snacks with Quonix and the new song Everything I Need off the latest EP called Deviate. All right, let's get into the music.

0: 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Férias e feriados.
1: You got it tuned to Snacks on KXCI Tucson, your new music discovery show. Finished up right there with an artist out of Portugal. That's Ana Lua Caiano with Uma Vida a Menos. Brand new music there. Love that tune. Also in there, music out of Los Angeles from Quanix and their tune Everything I Need. Right now, it's straight up 6:30. Yeah. You know what it's time for, right? 6:30, the 6:30 throwback. Yeah. And tonight's 6:30 throwback, another Pride edition 6:30 throwback. We're going to throw it all the way back to 2017. Does anyone remember 2017? I sure do, because this album dropped. It comes to us from Dutch-Iranian artist Sevda Lisa, who released the album Isan back in 2017. We're big fans of that album and artist on our old show, 11 to Heaven Trainwreck Radio, and I just listened to this tune the other day and thought, wow, this is such a wonderful song. And it brought up so many feelings inside myself this Pride season, but also as a human being in the world. So let's get to the music. Sevda Lisa with the song Human from 2017. Tonight's 6:30 throwback on Snacks. Let's do it.

0: All right.
1: Yes.
0: Woo!
1: Music out of Australia there that is coming to us from Baby Cool. The song is called Sacred. And right now we're going to get some music out of Montreal. We're going to do Distraction Forever. This one is called Cliff. You've got it tuned to Snacks for New Music Discovery on KXCI Tucson.

0: What is up? You got it tuned into Snacks on KXCI Tucson. We are bringing you tasty new releases from the land of internet. Have you heard of it, Sky?
1: I have.
0: Have you been there?
1: I have been there, and I have, and I do remember 2017.
0: Oh, good.
1: I wanted to announce that.
0: Oh, wonderful.
1: I appreciated you playing that song from 2017.
0: Yeah, no problem. And I hope everybody out there had a wonderful 2017, you know, way back in the before times.
1: Yeah, it was a long time ago.
0: It's a great time for music. A lot of interesting things were happening in the world for music. So shout out to that 6:30 throwback tonight from Sevdalisa. The song is called Human off 2017's Ison. And Sevdalisa is a Dutch-Iranian artist who is a frequent collaborator and ally to LGBTQ artists. And she's also, she makes a lot of music about women's experiences. So nice. Shout out to Sevdalisa. We did finish up in that last set with music out of Montreal from Distraction Forever. We heard their tune Cliff. They're a new release titled Life is a Laugh. So true. Yeah.
1: I love it.
0: Sometimes you just have to laugh at life. Also in their music out of Australia with Baby Cool, that beautiful tune called Sacred, the new release titled Infinity Baby. I got one more set of music. I have so many songs I heard today and the last week and the last few days that I'm going to try to get to. And I don't know if that's going to work, but guess what? There's always next week.
1: I think you can do it.
0: Yeah. Thank you, Sky. Thank you for believing in me.
1: Absolutely.
0: All right. We got a couple of messages for you. Then I'm going to hop into the next set with a really interesting tune that's brand new from Hannah Peel and Bebe Wong. It's called Offerings to the Beast. And this one felt really good in my ears and mind. So I'm excited to get to it. So don't go anywhere. All right. Oh, and I should also remind folks, Sky is going to be taking over coming up at 7. And then at 8, we have Locals Only, which tonight is going to be hosted by Rusty. So stay tuned. No live guests tonight, but lots of great local music. 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Coming up right now off of the album The Endless Dance is, again, a song that just... it rattled me in the best way possible. And I love feeling rattled by music lately.
1: Absolutely.
0: Yeah. It's by Hannah Peel and Bebe Wong. It's called Offerings to the Beast. You got it tuned to Snacks on KXCI Tucson.

0: 91.3 KXCI Tucson, real people, real radio. I mean, did you feel rattled? I felt rattled in the best way possible.
1: So rattled.
0: Yes, love it. That's a tune there from Hannah Peel and Bebe Wong, Offerings to the Beast. Coming at you right now, we've got music out of Buenos Aires from Suéter Siete.
2: Estamos en plena era espacial. Satélites, platos voladores, viajes a la luna y otros mundos. 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

0: 91.3 KXCI, this is Snacks. I'm Sky Shadows, but the always brilliant Jaime J. Give us such a party mix. Thanks, Jaime. Who did we hear?
1: Yes, who did we hear? Well, we heard a whole lot of great and multicultural rhythms there, or rhythm, I should say, the cumbia rhythm. That came to us from La Coreañera. The title is the Corea Cumbia. And interesting, this artist is actually a Korean-American based out of, I almost said Tucson.
0: I was going to say, wow, I'm in
1: Texas.
0: Texas.
1: Yeah, based out of Texas. And they were a classical musician for many years, studied lots of styles of music. And I imagine, you know, growing up in Texas, you're probably influenced by the sounds around you. So Abigail Pack started to learn how to play cumbia rhythms and is now, she taught herself basically how to play accordion and percussion and developed this connection to cumbia and is out there making bangers now.
0: That's so cool.
1: Yeah, such a great moment there. Multiculturalism. And also in that set, we kind of traveled around just a little teeny tiny itsy bitty bit. We also heard music out of Buenos Aires from Suéter Siete and their tune Escritorio, which is like a 6-minute banger, which feels like when you tune into it, it feels like it's 2 or 3 songs all mixed into one, which I love.
0: Mm-hmm.
1: Absolutely. Love all creative choices that artists are making out there. Also heard some music from Hannah Peel and Bebe Wong with Offerings to the Beast, their new collaboration titled The Endless Dance. And that is an album I'm super excited to dive into. It's so interesting, all the different elements happening in their tunes. So anyway, I'm going to shut up. This is Snacks on KXCI Tucson. Thanks for tuning in, and thank you for your continued support of what we do. But it's now time for Sky to take it over.
0: Yeah, we're going to be continuing the celebration of new music, which we do here on Snacks. We just have a couple messages and we'll get back into it. 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Ziggy Marley is a musician, advocate, activist, and humanitarian. 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All KXCI contest rules can be found on the contest rules page at kxci.org. 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This has been a community impact announcement from 91.3 KXCI Tucson. And if you were around at the very beginning of Snacks, I did give a little shout out, a sneak peek of what I was going to start my set with. I was celebrating that San Antonio band, another Texas band, Faya, is going to be coming to town this week on June 10th. They'll be playing over at the Groundworks with many other bands, but for now we're going to celebrate their new release that just dropped in March. This one is off of their album, The Nerve. We're going to hear Careful, and you are tuned in to Snacks on 91.3 KXCI Tucson.

0: 91.3 KXCI Tucson. This is Snacks. My name is Sky Shadows. We just finished up there with the latest from Strangers on a Bench, collaborating with a lot of different artists. And if you're not familiar with Strangers on a Bench, it's a podcast that Tom Rosenthal produces and hosts. And the premise is that he goes to a park, finds a stranger on a bench, has a conversation, and then he collaborates with an artist and creates a song that references that conversation. And that is the latest release. The artist that they collaborated with this for this song was Him Gone Ape, and that one was called Pruhilla Pruhilla.
1: That was beautiful.
0: Yeah.
1: Yeah, I was shook.
0: I enjoyed it too. And we also heard from LA artists, The Props, and their latest song, Arrow. And The Blushes were in there with Radical. That was actually a 2025 release. But Faye's song at the top was a 2026 release. That one was called Careful. And again, Faye is going to be playing over at Groundworks on June 10th. And I believe the show starts at 5.
1: Ooh, nice.
0: There are 7 bands on the bill.
1: Oh, that's beautiful.
0: My guess is they'll probably be one of the last ones that play.
1: Yeah, and so shout out to them.
0: The headliner.
1: Sorry, didn't mean to cut you off, but shout out to them as also being a part of Girl in a Coma.
0: Yeah, we just
1: Texas.
0: Saw them.
1: Mm-hmm.
0: So they're living the tour life for sure. And it should, showcase a lot of different music that night. KXCI's newsletter is a great way to stay informed about station happenings. 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Save the date for the Tucson Juneteenth Festival on June 20th. And explore the many events happening throughout June, celebrating Juneteenth in our community. This has been a community impact announcement from 91.3 KXCI Tucson. And we are going to head back into the music. We're going to hear one by Earl Sweatshirt. And if you're out there thinking, wow, I'm going to see Earl Sweatshirt in Tucson this week, you aren't. They had to postpone the show.
1: Gasp.
0: So, but I guess new dates aren't announced, but just in case. There's somebody out there thinking that. But in any case, we'll enjoy this one and be prepared for new dates. This is Snacks on 91.3 KXCI Tucson.

0: 91.3 KXCI Tucson. This is Snacks. I'm Sky Shadows. We just finished up there with Melanie Baker. Actually, two from Melanie Baker off of Somebody Help Me, I'm Being Spontaneous, their latest release. We heard Ha Ha Ha and
1: I loved that one. That was just short and to the point.
0: Yeah. I love it so much. That's the first track off the album. The second track is an FCC friendly. So
1: darn.
0: But it's a fun journey, that one.
1: Gotcha.
0: And before Melanie, we heard from Aquilo and their latest Sick of the Feelings, and they just put out a new album, and I believe it's called Carousel. Yes. And we heard, Sick of the Feelings. And Zoe Umbar gave us Dead End Streets. We also heard from Gala Droggett and Catch Me, I'll Surrender. We got things started off with Harrison, which sampled Earl Sweatshirt for that track Office Loop with TNE. We have just one message to share, but we have other things to share after that. I believe. KXCI will celebrate Juneteenth on Friday, June 19th from 7 a.m. to 6 p.m. with a day of reflection and jubilee featuring meaningful music from KXCI DJ Minister Joe, CJ, Tijuana, Mookie, and Tracy. Throughout the day, community members will share messages that honor this Black Freedom holiday. Don't miss this memorable day of programming on Friday, June 19th from 7 a.m. to 6 p.m. right here on listener-powered KXCI. And our other message is that Locals Only is coming up at 8.
1: Yes, it'll be hosted tonight by Rusty. There is no live guest. You can look forward to 2 whole hours of recorded music from local artists in Tucson and the greater southwestern region as well. We are going to be back. We'll have a live guest coming up on the 15th. We'll get back to some live shows. We have General Chafari and the Soldiers coming in. And then on June 22nd, we have Mike TV. So it's going to be just always exciting to tune into Locals Only and hear local tunes from artists all around us.
0: Yeah. Mm. It's very fun. I sometimes tune in to the live stream on YouTube and the audio.
1: Oh, yeah.
0: Double hitter.
1: Yeah, KXCI has a YouTube page, and we have so many wonderful videos on there. It's always so special when we broadcast a live session, which we do every single time we have a live guest for Locals Only, so folks can catch that on KXCI's YouTube page. Yeah, it's fun.
0: Yeah. But for now, we're going to call this version of Snacks over.
1: Aww.
0: Well, we have a few
1: more tunes.
0: A few more tunes.
1: All right. Well, we'll be back next week.
0: Yes. And this has been Snacks on 91.3 KXCI Tucson.

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I will be talking about the music from ABBA

For 10 years of their life, they toured and made music. And the dates of making music were 1972 to 1982. The first songs were People Need Love.

0: also got in the Rock and Roll Hall of Fame. Some of their songs were inspired by the Beatles. Juna from the Tucson Gregory School. Thank you for listening to Bonus Tracks from KXEI.
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2: I loved that. That was absolutely fantastic. DJ Juna is my, was my art student this past year. And I helped make that happen. We have little explorations that we do, and Juna came and wrote that little script and wanted to write about ABBA and wanted to talk about ABBA. Who doesn't love ABBA? That's just incredible. I absolutely love Bonus Tracks, and I think it's one of the great things that KXEI does is that we have something like that. By the way, you're tuned to 91.3 KXEI Tucson. This is Locals Only. It's Monday night, about 8 o'clock, let's say. 8:05, I guess. Running a little late. And good stuff. Snacks. That was great stuff. Jaime J. Sky. Way to go, crew. Love that show. Okay, well, Locals Only. There's no guest tonight. There's nobody in the studio over there warming up or loading in. And so we're just going to do 2 hours of local music. I don't know about you guys, but this last week is when it really started feeling like June. Of course, last week was June 1, but it really started feeling like June after May ended, didn't it? It's kind of profound. But so I thought I'd start off with a bit of a summer set, and I'm going to start it off with some Shrimp Chaperone. Thanks for joining me. Thanks for listening to KXEI. Thanks for listening to Locals Only. What an important show this is. I love getting to be here. I'll be here next week as well. With summer, no school in the summer, I can be here a little more. Okay, Shrimp Chaperone. Thanks for joining me.

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You're tuned to 91.3 KXCI Tucson. This is Locals Only. I'm Rusty. Broadcasting from our historic house in Armory Park. It's Monday night, about 18 after 8:18. It's a weird thing to say. I ordinarily host the early morning music mix. I don't even say 8 a.m. I get to 7 and stop. 5 to 7 on Wednesdays is when you can find me. We just played the Expats. When I say we, I mean you and me, dear listener. Nobody else up here. The royal we. The Expats. I Got Fights. From I Got the Hots for Charlie Watts. Prom Body in there. And yeah, My Paradise from 2016. That does remind me very much of summer. Though I didn't, when I started that summer set off, I didn't plan to play the Expats. It just fits so nicely. Forest Fallows in there from the album At Home from 2015. And from 2012, Shrimp Chaperone, The Governor. And that is going to be my background music for now.

Yeah, that's right. Let's see. What's up next? What's up next, dear listener? Zixa. Chicha. Chicha is up next. That's what. Before we get to that, though, I want to let you know Monsoon Con brings together photographers, storm chasers, meteorologists, and weather enthusiasts on Saturday, June 27th from 9 a.m. to 4 p.m. at the Arizona Sonoran Desert Museum. Explore monsoon forecasting, storm photography, and field safety while connecting with others who share a passion for Southwest weather. Learn more at monsooncon.org. 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And you know, you can get your Millions for Tucson raffle tickets on the shop page at kxci.org. 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There is a second place prize of 2 round-trip international first class plane tickets, and a third place prize of $5,000 bucks. Tickets are just $25 bucks for one and $100 bucks for 5. All proceeds from KXCI raffle tickets, ticket sales support the programming you love. 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All right, I got Chicha queued up, ready to go. Other things too. It's all local music, it's locals only. But I should point out to you that there's no guest tonight, no live musical guest in the second hour. There will be a guest next week, and I will also be subbing and hosting. But just 2 hours of recorded local music tonight. Thanks for joining me. Chicha next.

My name is Logan Phillips. I am a writer, culture worker, and the current Poet Laureate of Tucson. And you are listening to KXCI Community Radio.

luck to keep him dry. His luck will keep him dry. Tom left his home in Idaho to help the hippies build a totem pole south of town in Tumacockery, AZ. He got stuck with a one-way plan. June hit him like a frying pan, but that's just when his meditation

AC cranked up high. AC's turned up high. The swamp cooler doesn't work. Dreaming of the ocean. Maybe California, Colorado, anywhere but Tucson, Arizona.

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You're tuned to 91.3 KXCI Tucson. This is Locals Only. I'm Rusty, broadcasting live from our historic home on South 4th Avenue in Armory Park. Playing local music for you tonight. There's no live guest, but I'm here playing 2 hours of amazing local music, like Gabby Petrangelo there, Summer Losers. Yeah, I get it. But we're also kind of summer winners too. Like, there's something to be said for living through the summers in Tucson and hunkering down in the way we do. Other places, they do it in the winter. We do it here in the summer. American Indians in there. The American Indians. We heard Nothing But Sunshine Cumbia. New music from Magic Knives. That was Sanctum. And started everything off with Chicha. We heard La Danza de los Jaguares. Up next, I guess it'll be Golden Boots and the Verdunes. Okay. First, I need to let you know a couple things. 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Okay. I love y'all. Hope you all having a great night. Thanks for joining me. Golden Boots next.

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This is Locals Only. I'm Rusty. Broadcasting live from our historic home on South 4th Avenue in historic Armory Park. It's 901. Yeah, 901. I'm playing local music for you. There's no live guest this week. There will be next week. I'll be hosting again next week. Oh, and hey, you can find me typically on Wednesday mornings, early in the morning, 5 to 7. The early morning music mix, the Wednesday variety. I play music. I play a lot of local music, like Mute Swan, what we just heard to finish up that last set. From the new album Skin Slip, that was Another Simple Pleasure. Weekend Lovers in there. Dos Sueños before Weekend Lovers, we heard Dancing in the Living Room. Dos Sueños plays at the Treasury on Friday night, June 12th. That's this Friday at 8 p.m. Calexico in there, Liberada. Golden Boots started everything off. Golden Boots and Les Verdunes. What Can I Get in Exchange for My Soul from the new album, really great album, Carbon Footprint. It's getting a lot of airplay right now on KXCI. See, up next I've got Cat Mountain, but I'm going to start playing more acts that are going to be playing Cat Mountains on tour. I will be playing more acts that you can catch around town in the next week. Joe Pena in the next set or two, Brian Dean Trio, Barnaby and the Butcher, Hot Club of Tucson, all acts you can catch in the next week. I'll be playing those and some more, all local music for the next hour or so. Before I turn it over to Danae and Night Interlude. Before we get to more music though, I've got a couple things to let you know about. Like, Humane Borders seeks volunteers this summer for desert water runs in southern Arizona. 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And you know, Tucson has so much to offer during this time of year. 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All right. I'm probably going to change the background music in the next hour. We've been listening to Shrimp Chaperone, which is scream summer to me. Go with something else in the next hour. But up next, Cat Mountain. Thanks for joining me. 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Thanks for supporting KXCI. Hope you all have a great night.

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Since we were a child, we knew what they should do about the grinding down, the vicious gears, the gnashing of the teeth. 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

0: comme les anges à l'œil fauve, je reviendrai dans ton alcôve.
1: 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This is Locals Only. I'm Rusty, broadcasting live from our historic home in Armory Park at 9:21 in the evening. It's Monday night. It's Locals Only, playing all local music for you. There's no live guest tonight, but we just heard Naima Moore. That was Creole from the amazing album Danson. Joe Pena. Prior to that, we heard Stuck in the Mud from the 2020 album The Tucson Vibe. Joe Pena and Greyhound Soul are playing Wednesday night at Monterey Court at a show that's very good time for someone like me who likes to get up early in the morning. The show for Joe Pena and Greyhound Soul on Wednesday night starts at 6:30 at Monterey Court. Woohoo! Hooray for shows that start early. Blue Onion prior to that, Dew on My Mind from the new album Hope's Only Fuse. I played AJJ, the title cut from Disposable Everything, and started the set off with A Little Cat Mountain, because you can never go wrong doing that. We heard No More Killing from the new album House for the Ready. Friends, I've got Barnaby and the Butcher queued up, Brian Dean Trio in there, Coming Soon, Hot Club of Tucson, Santa Pachita. We'll see. Got a little bit more. My half an hour playing local music left. So Barnaby and the Butcher's next. You can find them playing Thursday night. Both Barnaby and said Butcher playing Thursday night at Tap and Bottle. Those are always fun shows. And also Saturday night at On the Rocks. So Barnaby and the Butcher next. Thanks for joining me. I hope your Monday evening is going so darn well.

My name is Logan Phillips. I am a writer, culture worker, and the current Poet Laureate of Tucson. And you are listening to KXCI Community Radio.

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You're tuned to 91.3 KXCI Tucson. This is Locals Only. I'm Rusty, broadcasting live from our historic home in Armory Park on South 4th Avenue. Playing music for you. Local music, all local music. This last hour and 40 minutes, got 20 minutes more to go. Just finished up there with Santa Pachita. That was Se Nubla. Brian Dean Trio in there. Hardest Working Man in Tucson this week. We heard the cut, I Can't Wait. He'll be playing Monterey Court Thursday night. Saturday afternoon, he's at the Hut. And Sunday morning, the Brian Dean Trio is at Lowe's Ventana Canyon at 11 o'clock for a brunch. We heard I Can't Wait. So, Brian Dean Trio, lots of chances to check them out. Hot Club of Tucson before that. We heard a cover of Minor Swing. They're playing the Century Room at Hotel Congress on Wednesday night at 8. And started everything off that set with Barnaby and the Butcher, who are playing Thursday night at Tap and Bottle and Saturday night at On the Rocks. I'm ready to get back, play another 19 minutes or so of music. Oh, I bet it'll be 15 minutes of music. And then we'll move on to Night Interlude with Danae. First up, Jillian in the Giants. I've got Brian Lopez, Louise LeHer. I don't know, maybe a little bit more. But Jillian and the Giants now. Thanks for being here. Have a great evening.

that's going to wrap up Locals Only. I'll be here again next week to host one more time. Summer, I get a little more chance to do that. Finished up there with Brian Lopez when I was a mountain. Los Velvets in there. Sarah. Louise LaHer. We heard Darlene from Kill Pretty. Jillian and the Giants in there. My Baby, Santa Pachita, and Brian Dean Trio kicked that final set off. You can find Brian Dean Trio all over Tucson playing Monterey Court Thursday night, Saturday afternoon at the Hut, and Sunday at Lowe's Ventana Canyon. Up next, Night Interlude with Danae. Thanks for joining me, everyone. Have a great night.

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Coming to you live from the Historic Hotel Congress, my name is Danae. Welcome to Night Interlude. I'm so happy to be here with you once again. Another Monday night to close it out in the best way that we know how over here at KXCI, which is bringing you unique sounds, unique music to fill out your Monday night. Hope you were listening to that incredible set over at Locals Only. And if you didn't, that's the beauty of KXCI.org. You can go ahead and catch up with not only Locals Only, but any of the shows that you've missed throughout the week or that you want to repeat. Why not? I am so excited for some of the artists that we'll hear throughout the show tonight. We'll hear from That Guy for Cutie, from Shiny, the Hermanos Gutierrez, amongst other artists. And to help us get started, one of my favorite groups all the way from Colombia. This is Usted Señálemelo and Cupido. The song is called Ouch, and that is how we are going to start today.

That was Renato Punta and Sebastian Romero with Hasta el Fin. And this is Night Interlude on 91.3 FM KXCI Tucson. My name is Danae, I'm your host. We also heard from Juke and SBC with Made For Me. We also heard from Shiny from their brand new album called Atmos. They're just celebrating 18 years of being a band, of being a group. The song we heard is called Anti-Believer. We also heard from Sahara with She Doesn't Want Me to Exist. Dead Cat for Cutie, the song is called Stone Over Water, from their upcoming album, I Built You a Tower. And we started with Cupido and Usted Señálemelo with Ouch. And a couple of reminders that support for KXCI is provided by Tuff Gong Worldwide, presenting Siggy Marley this upcoming Friday, pretty soon on Friday, June 19th at The Fox. Siggy Marley, a musician, activist, and humanitarian, infuses reggae with funk, creating songs focused on social issues and the transforming power of love. To enter a contest to be on the Siggy Marley Soundcheck Meet and Greet and Concert on Friday, June 19th at The Fox, you can visit the What's New page at kxci.org. And all the KXCI's contest rules can be found on the contest rules page at kxci.org. 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This has been a community impact announcement from 91.3 KXA Tucson. Let's continue with more music. This is Taver. I'll figure out how to pronounce that. So for now, we'll go with Taver. This is called New Moon.

Hi, you have tuned in to 91.3 FM, KXCI Tucson. My name is Danae, I'm your host. And that was Helado Tropical, Helado Negro, and Reina Tropical, we just heard with Sensacion. We heard also from She's Green with Close Your Eyes, Hermanos Gutierrez with Canto Andino, and we began that blog with the help of Taber with New Moon. 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Throughout the day, community members will share messages that honor this Black Freedom holiday. 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We're wrapping up only our first hour. This is Balmy Tiger. The song is called SOS.

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It is 11 p.m. Welcome to Night Interlude, coming to you live from the Historic Hotel Congress. My name is Danae. I'm your host. Happy to spend the last couple of hours of Monday night with you, bringing you unique sounds, independent artists, alternative artists from all around the globe. Thank you so much for tuning in, as always, and for spending a little bit of time with me. In the background, that is Chill Peach. The song is called Cake. That has been our background music throughout the show. And I'm ready to get started, and we're going to do that with the help of Mal Sounds. The song is called Charlotte, and that is how we're kicking off our second hour over here at Night Interlude.

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My name is Danae. This is Night Interlude. We just heard from Johnny Darling with Better. We also heard from Trails in Ways with Young, John Bellion, Swally with Two Car Garage, Reinao in Omara Portondo with Dando Vueltas, Dando Vueltas, Dando Vueltas, Dando Vueltas, Dando Vueltas, which means spinning around and round and round and round and round. Role Model with High Hopes 3000. And we began our second hour together with Role Model and High Hopes, no, Role, with Mall Sounds, I'm so sorry, with Charlotte. Just a couple of reminders that Tucson has so much to offer during this time of the year. 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You can learn more at monsooncon.org. 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Here is Zach Morris. The song is called Let Her Go.

My name is Logan Phillips. I am a writer, culture worker, and the current Poet Laureate of Tucson. And you are listening to KXCI Community Radio.

Love Spells with Keep It To Yourself. That was the song playing here on Night Interlude. 91.3 FM KXCI Tucson. We also heard from Lynn Lapid with Coraline, Simmer with Parallel, Winston with Peach Crush, and we begin that block with Zach Morris with Let Her Go. 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Humane Borders seeks volunteers this summer for desert water runs in southern Arizona. Help check and refill their blue barrels that support migrants crossing the Sonoran Desert during extreme heat. 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Learn more about how to get involved at humaneborders.org. This has been a community impact announcement from 91.3 KXCI Tucson. And we're getting close to the end of our show over here. Still have a little bit of time, so we'll try to get a couple more songs in there. I leave you now. This is Emil Mosseri and Hand Habits. The song is called Bird in the Hand.

Well, we're getting to the end of the show tonight. Thank you so much, as always, for tuning in and spending these last 2 hours of our Monday night together with me. Hope that you had a good time. I did, as always. And stick around. The Nonprofit Spotlight is coming up. And then Ray will take you on to Tuesday over at Vinyl Confessions. Stay cool. The temperatures are still gonna get up. We're definitely getting close to summer. So stay cool, stay hydrated, and have a good time. And hopefully I'll be here next time with you next Monday night. Also, you might catch me this coming Wednesday over at the Latin Connection. So stay tuned. Have a good one.

0: 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I'm Stephanie Ings, the Director of Education and Community Engagement here at KXEI. You're listening to a conversation with Yolanda Sethi, board member for the Homing Project. What is your organization's mission and vision?
1: The Homing Project is a place to create villages of transitional housing for people who are currently on the street so that they can get any kind of support that they need, and also as well as job training, mental health services if they need that, so that eventually, we're thinking it'll take a person at least 2 to 3 years to be able to find permanent housing. So this is a place for people to come from being unhoused to being housed in a supportive place, and then eventually having a permanent place to live.
0: How does your organization work toward that mission?
1: Well, mostly by volunteers and community support. All of our funding is private donations. I think at the very beginning, we got one fund from ARPA. After that, it's been private donations, writing grants. Every single person in this group is a volunteer. We have to pay for the engineer and the architect and any kind of legal services. And of course, now we're paying for the contractor. But everybody else, it's a whole volunteer story.
0: How does your organization work toward that mission?
1: When we first started looking for funds, it was to buy these little houses. Instead of buying land, Chris, our CEO, had the idea of getting developers to lend us land for 3 or 4 years so we wouldn't have to buy the land. With the caveat that when the developer was ready to build, we need to take everything that we have put on that land out. So these little houses are not permanent. You know, there's tiny homes. These have to be moved to the next site after 3 or 4 years. Everything has to be moved. I mean, the bathrooms, the kitchen, everything, the trees, everything has to go. So right now, we finally got to the place, thanks to the Southern Arizona Land Trust. They're one of the donors of the land. We just finally got the city permits after like 4 years of trying, because these little houses didn't fit any specific place. But thanks to Kevin Dahl on Ward 3, that was really a supporter, and the neighborhood. We went to their neighborhood association meetings. We went and talked to neighbors. And most of them, for the most part, were very supportive, because that's a big deal to have a village for unhoused people in a neighborhood. So now finally, we've got money for the little houses, and these are like modular little houses that come flat packed. So we had volunteers to build them, and so the little houses are up. So the first village is on its way.
0: Can you share the highlights of one of your programs that help you execute your mission?
1: We're very careful to have the sites that we chose to be on a bus line. A lot of people have land on the outskirts of town, but the idea is that these people are going to be able to get to places. And so it has to be urban. And that's one of the big criteria when we look for land.
0: How can people find out more about the Homing Project?
1: They could go to our website, which is a work in progress. We have a newsletter that goes out once a month.
0: You just heard a conversation with Yolanda Sethi, board member for the Homing Project. 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

Red Border seeks volunteers this summer for desert water runs in southern Arizona. 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This has been a community impact announcement from 91.3 KXCI Tucson. And we just heard Typo Negative there with Love You to Death. Opeth was in there with Harvest. Catatonia, Double Shot from Catatonia. My Twin and Unfurl. And we started it off with End of Green with Infinity. And those are all going out to Brian Maples. So thank you for that, Brian. Hope you're doing well. Once again, you are listening to 91.3 KXCI Tucson, Real People, Real Radio, and the Vinyl Confessions. We're going to go back to 1993 for some acid bath with Scream of the Butterfly.

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just heard a double shot of Perfect Circle with Gravity in the Noose. We also heard the Deftones in there with Cherry Waves, Alice in Chains with Rotten Apple, and Acid Bath, I believe, started that set off with Scream of the Butterfly. And queued up next, we have some Ghosts by request going out to Emily. 91.3 KXCI Tucson, Real People, Real Radio, and The Vinyl Confessions.

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Throughout the day, community members have shared their messages that honor this Black Freedom holiday. Don't miss this memorial, this memorable day of programming on Friday, June 19th from 7 a.m. to 6 p.m. right here on listener-powered KXEI.

Okay, we just heard Johnny Cash there with Hurt. We also heard Lynyrd Skynyrd there with Simple Man. Lynyrd Skynyrd, Simple Man. Aerosmith with Dream On.

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Con brings together photographers, storm chasers, meteorologists, and weather enthusiasts on Saturday, June 27th from 9 a.m. to 4 p.m. at the Arizona Sonoran Desert Museum, exploring monsoon forecasting, storm photography, and field safety while connecting with others who share a passion for Southwest weather. 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This has been a community impact announcement from 91.3 KXCI Tucson. We just heard Yngwie Malmsteen there, Far Beyond the Sun. Steve Vai was in there with For the Love of God. Vinnie Moore, As Time Slips By. Rainbow was Stargazer. King Crimson was also in there with Epitaph, March for No Reason, and Tomorrow and Tomorrow. The Doors with The End, The Guess Who with No Time, and Johnny Paycheck started that all off a long while ago with Take This Job and Shut It. 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Got a few more songs before the top of the hour, and Pete's Son takes over, so you want to stay tuned for that coming up at 3. But we have more before then. We're going to start the last set off with some Jeff Beck, Because We've Ended as Lovers. Have a great, safe week, everyone. It's going to be about 104 degrees this week. So keep a bottle of water with you and stay hydrated. And we'll be back next week from midnight to 3 with more Vinyl Confessions.

Welcome, night owls, night hawks, graveyard shifters, and drive-by truckers, to another episode of the Overnight Sensation at 91.3 FM KXEI Tucson. I'm your host, Pete Sun. Thanks so much for tuning in.

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Elvis Costello and Alan Toussaint with Broken Promise Land finished that set of border-related songs, which we started with Patsy Cline, South of the Border, featuring the Jordanaires. We heard the Blasters with Border Radio. Two from Los Tex-Maniacs. The first is an old Woody Guthrie song sung by Lyle Lovett, Deportees. And then we heard Mexico Americano. We heard Freddie Fender with Across the Borderline. Now we finished with Elvis Costello and Alan Toussaint from their wonderful album, The River in Reverse. 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Humane Borders seeks volunteers this summer for desert water runs in southern Arizona. 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This has been a community impact announcement from 91.3 KXCI Tucson.

Four cups of coffee and I hit the interstate. Rolling through Las Cruces, I thought I saw her car.

We started the set with Jim Croce, The Migrant Worker. In the background, this is Leona Maria Boyd with Carretera Libertad. 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

Los Lobos with Flaco Jimenez. We heard Las Cafeteras with La Bamba Rebelde. Radio Jarocho with El Zapateado. Jacinto Gatica y su conjunto with El Jarabe Loco. And we started with the great guitarist Leona Boyd with Carretera Libertad. And that featured Luis Villegas. 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Thanks so much for tuning in.

Ripton Joseph Hilton, better known as Eek a Mouse, born in Jamaica, gave us Border Patrol. Before that, we heard Dan Hicks and the Hot Licks with I'm an Old Cowhand from the Rio Grande. Tishy Nahosa by the Rio Grande, and we started with, no, we heard Bonnie Raitt with Your Sweet and Shiny Eyes, and we started with Las Cafeteras, La Serena. We're doing kind of border-related songs. 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
0: 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Arahim.
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So they're not needed. 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

Well, we started that set with Celso Piña y su Ronda Bogotá with Cumbia Sobre el Río. Then we heard Junior Reed from Jamaica, Cross Over the Border. We heard Sierra Leone's Refugee All-Stars with Living Like a Refugee. Gregory Isaacs, also from Jamaica, with Border. We heard Pepper from Kona, Hawaii, Border Town, and we finished with the great Tom Petty, Refugees. This is Tuba Skinny in the background with Jubilee Stomp. Tucson Queer Trans Football Club Youth Soccer, or QTFC, hosts soccer camps and community events for transgender, queer, questioning, and allied youth in Tucson. From May 30th to June 20th, youth ages 6 to 15 can take part in sessions twice a week in a welcoming and playful environment. All gear, snacks, and supplies are included. No soccer experience is needed, and youth of all identities are welcome. Find details on the QTFC Tucson social media pages. 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

0: Well, in this last set, we heard Jimmy Dale Gilmore. We heard Townes Van Zandt with his famous, probably his most famous song, Pancho and Lefty. And we heard Bob Dylan from the 1976 album Desire with Romance in Durango. Stay tuned for Border Tracks and the Early Morning Music Max. 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
1: This is Bonus Tracks from KXCI Tucson. Hi, I'm Angel Rojas Torres. I'm from Puerto Vallarta. I was born in 2003, and I go to school at Arizona State Schools for the Deaf and Blind here in Tucson. Hola, mi nombre es Angel Rojas Torres. Yo nací en Puerto Vallarta, y yo nací en el 2003. Yo voy a Arizona Estados Escuela for the Deaf and the Blind en Tucson. Este es Bonus Tracks de KXCI Tucson. And I'm talking about Conjunto Primavera Band. My favorite song from Conjunto Primavera is Mexico Ra Ra Ra.
2: Estamos todos.
1: I like that one so much because I like the lyrics and I like to listen to it for fun. Even on a recording device. I like to record music on different kinds of recording devices, like a voice recorder, a phone, a Victor reader, or a Braille synth. Conjunto Primavera, it's a norteño style band. It was formed in 1978 by Juan Dominguez, a saxophone player. Some instruments they use are saxophone, guitars, electric keyboard, and drums. They have recorded a lot of Spanish songs, such as Te Lloré, I Cried For You, Me Norteé, and Mexico Ra Ra Ra.

0: I'm Angel Rojas, and thank you for listening to KXEI. This has been Bonus Tracks. Yo soy Angel Rojas. Gracias por escuchar KXEI Tucson. Y este es Bonus Tracks.
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2: 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It's just before 5 a.m. and you're tuned to 91.3 KXEI Tucson. About to get that early morning music mix started. My name is DJ Mac, of course. Anyway, this one is called Picking Up Shifts. Please enjoy.

And good morning to you. You're tuned to the Early Morning Music Mix on 91.3 KXCI Tucson Community Radio, Independent Radio, Awesome Radio, your choice. My name's DJ Mac. I'll be with you until the 7 o'clock hour, and that is going to be that. So that was The Wallflowers, actually, with When You're On Top from Red Letter Days, going back to 2002. General Electric's gave us the first part of their Cosmic Check from the Party Like a Human. The first part is called They Came from the Stars. We'll probably touch on the other parts a little bit later on in the show. Before then, we had They Might Be Giants from their latest release, The World Is to Dig. We heard Overnight Sensation. Shout out to our own Overnight Sensation, Pete Sundin. Angelique Kidjo, along with The Cavemen, gave us I'm on Fire from her latest release, Hope. The Dandy Warhols before them with Get Off from 13 Tales of Urban Bohemia in 2000. And the set was started out this time with Hot Chip. And that was Down from their 2022 release, Freak Out. 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Ziggy Marley, a musician, activist, and humanitarian, infuses reggae with funk, creating songs focused on social issues and the transforming power of love. To enter a contest to be on the Ziggy Marley Soundcheck Meet and Greet and Concert on Friday, June 19th at the Fox, visit the What's New page at kxci.org, and all KXCI contest rules can be found on the contest rules page also at kxci.org. And volunteer signups and vendor applications are now open for the Tucson Juneteenth Festival on Saturday, June 20th at the Kino Sports Complex. 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And explore the many events happening throughout June celebrating Juneteenth in our community. And this has been a community impact announcement from 91.3. KXCI Tucson. Starting up the next set, here's local artist Cat Mountain.

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It's Fake English Accent of They Might Be Giants, and you're listening to 91.3 KXCI, fact-based, music-fueled, and member-supported.

And good morning to you. Just about 5:39. Yeah, it's still 5:39 in the morning, and this is 91.3 KXCI Tucson. My name is DJ Mac. I am the Tuesday early morning person that you'll find me frequently in the Tuesdays and in the early mornings. So that was our neighbors are at the Tohono O'odham Nation with American Indians, rather I should say. And that was the Nothing But Sunshine, Sunshine Cumbia from their self-titled release. Before them, we had Martha Reeves along with the Vandellas with Dance in the Street, going back to 1965. Amadou and Miriam from their last release on La Manor, A La Folie. We heard Sonafou from that. The Bess from Expert in a Dying Field, an album a couple years ago. We heard When You Know, You Know. And the set was started out with local artist Cat Mountain. And we heard I Am I Awake Man from House at the Ready. House for the Ready. And KXCI's newsletter is a great way to stay

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Explore monsoon forecasting, storm photography, and field safety while connecting with others who share a passion for Southwest weather. Learn more at monsooncon.org. And this has been a community impact announcement from 91.3 KXCI Tucson. All right, let's continue on with the General Electric's tale that we're hearing this morning. This one's called Cosmic Check. We're going to hear part two with One Foot in the Grave.

the bust. What's a different enemy to the same us? And what to trust when new faces arrive from skies? The welcome party's boot and knife was met with laughter. Note the joke was on us. Can't bring an AK to a laser fight. They seen that money was a way of life and paid those fueled by greed to hit the streets and bleed the air like. Cause most folks will enslave themselves if you pay them right. So here we are, prisoners of villains from afar. One foot in the grave, one

was initially confusing, cause we still bickered and brawled over the gods of our music. Internal conflicts aside, the word spread, tonight we ride. With our intelligence in question, our captives kept on trained eyes. Raided alien armories quietly over time, through camaraderie with compassionate ETs now deemed alive. Weeks of bloodshed followed as countless lives were lost on both sides. Zion level celebrations as their ships took to the skies. Now here we are. Do we go back to what we were before without a common enemy? Do we still feed that inner beast of war? After years of enslavement, who takes the seat of Lord and sets new law? What's order after all this shit we saw? Those aliens they left behind who fought beside us were pushed into hiding. The new minority feast for the lions in the new ghettos where they now reside. Under the humans' untrained eye, the word spread, tonight we ride.

And good morning to you. Just a little before 6 a.m. and you're tuned to 91.3 KXCI Tucson. You must have done it when you were asleep. Wow, that's cool. And this is DJ Mac, bright and early on your early Tuesday morning. So that was Beck going back to 2019 with Stratosphere from his release Hyperspace, his sort of vaporwave album. Before that, we had Claude Fontaine with Love the Way You Love from La Mer from a couple years ago. Lovely album. Blue Onion, a local jam group, gave us Around You from EP they just put out called Hope's Only Fuse. English Teacher, along with Graham Coxon and Warchild Records, gave us Parasite from the Help, Warchild Records Help album. And then General Electric's actually started out with the part two of their Cosmic Check, and that was called One Foot in the Grave, and it featured Quail Chris, and the album it is from is Party Like a Human. We're wrapping that one up right after these messages, too. And Tucson has so much to offer during this time of year. Be sure to check out the events page at kxci.org for a community calendar with details on concerts, community events, and fundraisers, as well as lectures, films, kids' activities, and so much more. You could even add your own organization's event to the KXCI's events page. 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And Humane Borders seeks volunteers this summer for desert water runs in southern Arizona. 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And this has been a community impact announcement from 91.3 KXCI Tucson. All right, so... started at the 5 o'clock hour with an invasion of aliens. I guess we're fighting them, according to the General Electrics, and we won. So if you just woke up, we won. Humans are superior, and we are about to unite. This is Cosmic Check Part 3, Humans Unite from General Electrics.

And good morning to you. You're tuned to 91.3 KXCI Tucson. Early morning music mix, as evident by the early morning and the mixin'. And this is DJ Mac, evident by the things I should not say, yet are saying anyway. Hello. So that was St. Paul and the Broken Bones with That Glow from Half the City in 2014. St. Paul and Broken Bones will be appearing at La Rosa on August 26th. Come check him out for a KXCI Presents show on that. Gashafalstein, French producer and a DJ, gave us Selected Faces from the Variations album he had in 2010. Yaritza Isu Essencia gave us Pero Ya Veras from their release Metamorphosis. And the set was started out with the third part of the Cosmic Check from General Electrics, and that one was called Humans Unite, and that's all from the album Party Like a Human. And KXCI will celebrate Juneteenth on Friday, June 19th from 7 a.m. to 6 p.m. with a day of reflection and jubilee featuring meaningful music from KXCI DJs Minister Joe, CJ, Tiana, Mookie, and Tracy. Throughout the day, community members will share messages that honor this Black Freedom Holiday. Don't miss this memorable day of programming on Friday, June 19th from 7 a.m. to 6 p.m. right here on listener-powered KXCI. 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All right, going back to 1972 with Marvin Gaye and Trouble Man, here is Poor Abby Walsh.

My name is Logan Phillips. I am a writer, culture worker, and the current Poet Laureate of Tucson. And you are listening to KXCI Community Radio.

time frame, you can be remade, you can live again. What was pain, now's gain.

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You said that you were unable, that it's not reprieve. Oh, but maybe things can change. What can wax can wane?

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We were on our way to be best to face all that comes in grace. It's so hard to explain.

Good morning, about 6:40 in the morning, and you're tuned to the Early Morning Music Mix on 91.3 KXCI Tucson's DJ Mac, broadcasting live from Historic Hotel Congress. Bet you guessed that one, though. All right, so that was Bone of Year with Award Season from their released last year, Sable Fable. Nubian Twist, along with Manifest, along with Enola, gave us How Far from the latest release from Nubian Twist, Chasing Shadows. Sturgill Simpson,

From A Sailor's Guide to Earth in 2016 gave us All Around You, Japanese Breakfast Before Him with Lita for Melancholy Brunettes and Sad Women, and Sturgill Simpson. He's included in that title. And the set was started out with Marvin Gaye, going back to 1972 with the Trouble Man original soundtrack. And from that, we heard Poor Abby Walsh. And volunteer signups and vendor applications are now open for the Tucson Juneteenth Festival on Saturday, June 20th at the Keno Sports Complex. 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And this has been a Community Impact Announcement from 91.3 KXCI Tucson. And support for KXCI is provided by Tuff Gong Worldwide, presenting Ziggy Marley on Friday, June 19th at the Fox. Ziggy Marley, a musician, activist, and humanitarian, infuses reggae with funk, creating songs focused on social issues and the transforming power of love. To enter a contest to be on the Ziggy Marley soundtrack meet and greet and concert on Friday, June 19th at the Fox, visit the What's New page at kxci.org, and all KXCI contest rules can be found on the contest rules page, also at kxci.org. All right, it's going to be a few more songs. Of course, it's going to be our mini program, Ninian Identities, and then it's on to Your Morning Brew with Mr. Jim Blackwood. As always, it's a pleasure being with you. I'll be filling in, I think, just a little bit more next week, and then it's back to the early morning dungeons I remain. But it's always a pleasure being with you. It's always a pleasure playing music. And if you are interested in this or other things like this, check out the website. Check out ways to support. Check out ways to volunteer. And just check out ways to get involved with this lovely station. Okay, that's enough sentiment for me. Up next is the Dream Syndicate with Filter Me Through You. Take care, everyone.

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1: Folklife. The word might sound old-fashioned or maybe a little rustic, but folklife is here and now, sometimes so obvious we forget to notice. It's not just what we eat or celebrate or mourn, where or say, but how and why and with whom. It's familiar, but not exactly ordinary. It's the embellishment of the ordinary. I'm Kimmy Eisel, and this is How We Belong.
2: Occupationally, folklorists do all kinds of things.
1: That's Dr. Maribel Alvarez, who's been celebrating and studying folklife for more than 30 years. Occupational folklife is the culture of work, not just what we do for a living, but how we do it. Think style, tradition, tools of the trade, the gestures used by crossing guards, jokes told by astronomers, superstitions carried forth by nurses, or actors, or firefighters. That's work culture. Here's Dr. Alvarez again on the work of a folklorist.
2: There is a real attunement of the mind, the disposition of how you look at things. So you could be a social worker and be a folklorist. You could be a carpenter and be a folklorist. So it really is attuning your senses to the recognition of how creativity is involved in all our human interactions in a way that invests with meaning things that would just be like routine. For me as a folklorist, what I do is I pay attention on how people put themselves together and put their lives together.
1: Can you share a story that exemplifies you being a folklorist? Meaning we might imagine that bartender pouring and mixing and shaking up the jug and having a certain kind of language. So an example of Maribel as folklorist and what that would look like.
2: That's great. That's a great thought. Well, I always carry a little notebook that I can write little stories and observations and things that all of a sudden are questions. It makes me a little bit of a sleuth of human life. And sometimes those questions don't need to be answered or they don't lead to anything, but that's an occupational object that I carry with me all the time.
1: What's an early lesson you learned about how to do your work?
2: I remember I was at the university and was attracted to all the plaster figurines that people were using in Tucson to decorate in their gardens, like little coyotes and
1: flamingos
2: and things. And I remember my professors thinking, oh my God, you're not earning a PhD to focus on such inconsequential things. Plastic made in China, materials that don't have any lasting value. And I thought, yeah, but they're so ubiquitous. Everybody has them in their garden. There's got to be something that compels people. Lucky for me, I had a professor at the U of A, Nancy Pariso, who was teaching a class on the anthropology of art. And one of the things that she brought to the class was follow the object. The object will lead you to people and people will lead you to stories. And so in that sense, there's art in the museums and then there's art in the garden. The impulse of aesthetic is there as a human experience. And it was liberating. Can I do that? And it's like, yeah, you can do that. That's folklore, folk life.
1: How We Belong is a collaboration of the Southwest Folklife Alliance and KXCI, produced by Koich Nisimon and Kimmy Eisel. Theme music by Elijah Doy. 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

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You are tuned to KXCI FM Tucson. Real people, real radio. Thanks for joining us. It's time for your morning brew. This is Jim Blackwood here with you. It's great to be with you here on this Tuesday morning. Got 3 hours of great music coming up. Global Express, The Vinyl Revival, and our featured album of the week are all on the way. Please stay tuned.

Good morning. Thanks for joining us for your morning brew here on KXCI. This is Jim Blackwood. Opened up this morning, nice long set of music. Lisa P there finishing it up. That tune, Going to California, covering Led Zeppelin. Also in there, Brian Jonestown Massacre with the song Open Heart Surgery. We heard from Ben Harper in that set with Spilling Faith back to 2011 for that one. Lucinda Williams, her cover of The Long and Winding Road from her release. Lucinda Williams sings The Beatles from Abbey Road. And Ringo Starr starting us off from Long, Long Road. We heard the song Choose Love. Got our brand new Global Express with another track from it for you coming up here in just a minute. Stay tuned. 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And Monsoon Con brings together photographers, storm chasers, meteorologists, and weather enthusiasts on Saturday, June 27th from 9 a.m. to 4 p.m. at the Arizona Sonora Desert Museum. Explore monsoon forecasting, storm photography, and field safety while connecting with others who share a passion for Southwest weather. Learn more at monsooncon.org. 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This week for our Global Express, from a new album titled Parallel Universe Volume 1, it's Natasha Atlas and Sammy Bechet. 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Good morning.

You're tuned in here to Your Morning Brew on KXCI, right there, ALO, finishing up that set. The tune titled There Was a Time, back to 2015. Also in there, Courtney Barnett, her latest release, album titled Creature of Habit, and the song Another Beautiful Day. His Golden Messenger in that set with the tune Gulfport, You've Been on My Mind, and Natasha Atlas and Sammy Bichet starting us off. Parallel Universe Volume 1, the name of the release, our Global Express here this week. We'll have another track from that release for you tomorrow and throughout the rest of the week, coming to you right around 7:20. It's one of the features we bring to you here on Your Morning Brew. We'll get to the Vinyl Revival coming up at the top of the hour. And this week's

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Checking your weather forecast here in Tucson today. Sunny and hot, 105 expected to be our high temperature this afternoon, with some gusty winds again possible. Tonight, clear, overnight lows will drop down into the low 70s. Wednesday, sunny and hot again, 106 expected to be the high temperature tomorrow. Looking at 103 for our high temperature on Thursday, with a slight chance for thunderstorms on Thursday night, 103 on Friday, and 105 on Saturday, with about a 10% chance for showers or thunderstorms. All right, back to it. Here's a great release that came out. This came out back in 2017. It's Flor de Tolache here for you this morning with the song Long Gone Girl on your Morning Brew.

Good morning. It's right now a couple minutes before the top of the hour. You're tuned to KXCI Tucson. Real people, real radio. This is your morning brew. That was Al Green right there finishing up that set with the song Sha La La, Make Me Happy. Also, Richard Ashcroft in that set of music there from his release Keys to the World. We heard the song Music is Power. The New Pornographers, their latest, and the song Pure Sticker Shock, and Flor de Tlache starting us off with the song Long Gone Girl. In the background this week, that's clarinetist Harry Scholer, his new album with some great musicians backing him up. Bill Frisell on guitar, Desron Douglas on bass, Jonathan Blake on drums. Harry Scholer's new release Echoes in the background this week. Going to go back to 1970 for our vinyl revival this morning. Please stay tuned right here. Humane Borders seeks volunteers this summer for desert water runs in southern Arizona. Help check and refill their blue barrels that support migrants crossing the Sonoran Desert during extreme heat. Volunteer drivers and passengers are needed. Learn more on how to get involved at humaneborders.org. This has been a community impact announcement from 91.3 KXCI Tucson. And Tucson has so much to offer this time of year. 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You can even add in your organization's event to the KXCI events page. 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All right, as promised, going to go back to 1970 for the vinyl revival this morning from her album Chapter 2. Here's legendary Roberta Flack for you this morning for the vinyl revival on Your Morning Brew.

Good morning. It's 18 minutes right now, past 8 a.m. You are listening here to Your Morning Brew on KXCI. Calexico right there, back to their 1997 release, Spoke. We heard the song Wash. Willie Nelson before that with Dream Chaser. That's title track from a new release from Willie Nelson. Josh Ritter in that set, featuring Bob Weir on the song When Will I Be Changed, back to 2017 from an album titled Gathering. And Roberta Flack starting us off, covering Bob Dylan's Just Like a Woman from her album Chapter 2 from 1970, and it was this morning's vinyl revival here on Your Morning Brew. Well, our featured album of the week is coming up next with a new release from Aldous Harding for you this week. That's on the way. Stay tuned. 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This week, our featured album of the week, it's the new release from Aldous Harding, her new album, Train on the Island. And here's another track from it. This is the tune titled Worms. It's our featured album of the week this week, Aldous Harding, here on Your Morning Brew.

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Thanks for joining us here this morning. Great to be with you here on this ninth day of June 2026. Here on this Tuesday morning, had music right there finishing up that set from Carl Perkins and Paul Simon together, that tune Rockabilly Music. Michelle David and the True Tones before that with the song You'll Never Know. Ziggy Marley in that set gave us Bright Side, the title track from his latest release. He'll be at the Fox Tucson Theater coming up Friday, June 19th. Bill Callahan in there with the song Sycamore back to 2007. And Aldis Harding starting us off her new release, Train on the Island, our featured album of the week this week, and that song from her was titled Worms. We'll have another track from that release for you tomorrow and throughout the rest of the week, coming to you right around 8:20. It's our featured album of the week this week. 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And KXCI will celebrate Juneteenth, Friday, June 19th, from 7 a.m. to 6 p.m. with a day of reflection and jubilee featuring meaningful music from KXCI DJs Minister Joe, CJ, Tawana, Mookie, and Tracy. 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Don't miss this memorable day of programming coming up Friday, June 19th, from 7 a.m. to 6 p.m. right here on listener-powered KXCI.

sunny and hot in Tucson today. 105 expected to be our high temperature, with potential gusty winds this afternoon and this evening. Tonight, the overnight low will drop down to right around 71 degrees. 106 for our high temperature on Wednesday. 103 on Thursday, with a slight chance for thunderstorms on Thursday night. 103 on Friday, and 105 on Saturday, with once again a slight chance for showers and thunderstorms. Here's a brand new song from Kurt Vile on Your Morning Brew.

Good morning. Thanks for tuning in. It's a couple minutes right now before the top of the hour. Just about a minute now before the top of the hour. You're tuned to KXCI Tucson. Real people, real radio. This is your Morning Brew. Just finished up there with Los Lobos from their EP and A Time to Dance back to the early 80s with Let's Say Goodnight. The American Indians before that. The new album Then and Now and the song Tequila Cumbia. Champion Jack Dupree in there from a release from 1993. We heard Early in the Morning. Kurt Vile starting us off. His new release, Philadelphia's Been Good to Me. New single, the tune titled Chance to Bleed. And that's music in the background from clarinetist Harry Scholer. His new album, Echoes, we're playing here in the background this week. Features Bill Frisell on guitar, Desron Douglas on bass, and Jonathan Blake on drums. I got another hour of music for you before I finish up this morning. We'll have the music mix coming up from 10 to noon. And much more on the way, so keep it right here. 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On June 11th, in partnership with Tucson Queer Story, SAFE presents a screening of Murdered at First Sight at the Thornhill Lopez Center on 4th Avenue. The screening is open to the public. More information is available at saaf.org. And volunteer signups and vendor applications are available and now open for the Tucson Juneteenth Festival coming up Saturday, June 20th at the Kino Sports Complex. 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And save the date for the Tucson Juneteenth Festival. That's coming up on June 20th. And explore the many events happening throughout June celebrating Juneteenth in our community. This has been a community impact announcement from 91.3 KXCI Tucson. Got a brand new release from Angelique Kidjo here for you. Up next, this album was recently featured as a Global Express here on Your Morning Brew. It's titled Hope, and this track features the Soweto Gospel Choir joining. It's titled Sunlight to My Soul, Your Morning Brew.

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This is KXCI. Just finished up there with Ruben Ramos. Great new release, Los Días de Calor. That was the song Por Qué Te Quiero. Also in there, we heard from Robin Ford and the Blue Line back to the early 90s, 1992, with the song Tell Me I'm Your Man. Dawes in there with the song Between the Zero and the One. And Angelique Kidjo and Soweto Gospel Choir starting us off. Angelique Kidjo's new release, Hope, and the song from it titled Sunlight to My Soul. Got a couple more sets before I finish up this morning. We'll have our mini program Community Wellness Beat coming to you just before the top of the hour, and then the music mix will be coming up here from 10 to noon, and at noon we'll bring you Democracy Now. Monsoon Con brings together photographers, storm chasers, meteorologists, and weather enthusiasts on Saturday, June 27th from 9 a.m. to 4 p.m. at the Arizona Sonora Desert Museum. Explore monsoon forecasting, storm photography, and field safety while connecting with others who share a passion for Southwest weather. Learn more at monsooncon.org. 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

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Sunny and hot in Tucson today, 105 expected to be our high temperature, with some gusty winds possible this afternoon and this evening. Overnight lows drop down into the low 70s, 106 expected to be the high temperature tomorrow, 103 on Thursday and Friday, a slight chance for thunderstorms on Thursday night, and 105 on Saturday with, once again, a slight chance for thunderstorms on Saturday, and a chance continuing Sunday night and Monday as well. Get our final set started. Here's Tony Trischka Band, Your Morning Brew.

0: That's going to finish up your morning brew this morning here on KXCI Tucson. Wrapping up there with Our Native Daughters, featuring Allison Russell and company on the tune I Knew I Could Fly. The War on Drugs before that, from their album Lost in the Dream. We heard An Ocean in Between the Waves back to 2014 for that one. And Tony Trischka Band back to 1999, his album Bend, and the instrumental tune titled Sky is Sleeping. That's going to do it this morning for your morning brew. Stay tuned. We have the music mix coming up from 10 to noon. Right before we get to the music mix, we have our mini program, Community Wellness Beat. This is Jim Blackwood back again tomorrow morning, 7 to 10 a.m. for another edition of your morning brew. Take care, folks. Have a great day.
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2: My name is Amelia Galitano. I'm a professor at the University of Arizona College of Medicine in Phoenix, and I am in the Department of Basic Medical Sciences and Psychiatry and Translational Neuroscience. And I'm happy to talk to you about heat safety. We're in the midst of our heat season in Arizona. The last 10 years have been the hottest on record, so it's more important than ever for people to take precautions and be ready for unexpected events that may increase their risk for heat-related illnesses. I'd like to highlight several points to help people stay safe in the heat. So the first is there are three levels of heat-related illness: mild, moderate, and severe. Examples of mild illness that can occur from heat include heat syncope, which just means fainting, losing consciousness; heat edema, which means swelling; heat cramps, muscle spasms; and heat rash. Each of these is best dealt with immediately by removing the person from the heat. And then there are various things that you can do and consult a physician or a healthcare provider. For heat exhaustion, signs of this include profound fatigue, weakness, nausea, headache, or dizziness, or a combination of all of those. Again, removal from the heat and hydration are good resolutions, ways to resolve this. Now, the severe consequence of heat is called heat stroke, and this is a life-threatening condition. And the biggest sign that alerts you that you're dealing with something more than just heat exhaustion is that there's a change in the person's thinking and behavior. They may sound confused or say things that don't make sense. And in heat stroke, the body temperature is elevated above 40 degrees Celsius or 104 degrees Fahrenheit. This is an emergency. So in addition to removing the person from the heat, putting them in the shade if you're outdoors and can't get out of the heat immediately, is call 911 first thing right off the bat. So the other things that I want to alert you to are that there are certain people that are at increased risk for heat-related illness. This includes the elderly and very young people, babies and small children, people with chronic illnesses like heart disease, diabetes, and serious mental illness, including people who have substance use disorder. They're at very high risk. And people who are unhoused, they're at the greatest risk. People with a disability that can affect their movement or sensation of pain or temperature are also at increased risk. People with dementia or other problems that affect their thinking and reasoning, and pregnant women are at very high risk. In addition, people can be taking medications that they may not realize can increase your risk of heat-related illness, for example, by making you more susceptible to dehydration or decreasing your ability to recognize that your body is overheating. And these include medications taken for high blood pressure, for heart problems, and many medications used for depression or other mental health disorders. My name is Amelia Galitano. I'm a professor at the University of Arizona College of Medicine in Phoenix.
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Good morning. It's time for your Tuesday morning music mix. I am Gary Williams, and I'll be with you until 12 noon today. We will pause the music for 1 hour as we listen to Amy Goodman and Democracy Now! Fill us in on what's going on in the world, followed by the afternoon music mix, the home stretch, and that'll take you up until 6 o'clock. I'm coming to you live from the Historic Hotel Congress. We'll have a lot of fun for the next 2 hours, so stay tuned. Gonna open up this morning with this

kind of changed things up a little bit there halfway through. Kind of started out on the mellow side with some, well, we started off with some brand new music, in fact, from Arlo Parks, from her brand new release entitled Ambiguous Desire and Night Swimming. And we followed it up with a Motown classic from Mary Wells, You Beat Me to the Punch, from a compilation entitled Hitsville USA, the Motown Singles Collection, 1959 to 1971. And then we changed gears. We paid a visit to Bob Dylan and the band. Now, Bob Dylan was involved in a serious motorcycle accident in July of 1966, which curtailed his career. He actually went into kind of a seclusion there for a while, didn't resume touring until 1974. In the meantime, he retreated to his home in Woodstock, New York, where his backing band at the time, which was the band, were also living. And they began recording music in the basement of what came to be known as Big Pink, the house in West Saugerties, New York, where the band resided. And these recordings were considered legend for many, many years. Bootleg copies of certain songs were released at certain points. And then finally, the basement tapes was released. And this is from a 2014 compilation, Complete the Basement Tapes, Complete the Bootleg Series Volume 2. And Please, Mrs. Henry. We followed that with Thundercat, new album from him, Distracted is the title of it, on the Brain Feeder label. And a Star Wars reference, for sure, Anakin Learns His Fate. And we closed that with Tino Maas, reimagining Bernard Herrmann's original score from the 1951 science fiction film classic, The Day the Earth Stood Still. At 23 minutes past the hour, here at 91.3 FM, KXCI Tucson. I am Gary Williams. I am here with you until 12 noon on a Tuesday morning music mix. We're going to get back to the music in just a moment or two. I have some important information to share with you before then. KXCI will celebrate Juneteenth on Friday, June the 19th from 7 a.m. to 6 p.m. with a day of reflection and jubilee featuring meaningful music from KXCI's DJs Minister Joe, CJ, Tawana, Mookie, and Tracy. Throughout the day, community members will share messages that honor the Black Freedom holiday. Don't miss this memorable day of programming on Friday, June the 19th from 7 a.m. to 6 p.m. right here on listener-powered KXCI. Humane Borders seeks volunteers this summer for desert water runs in southern Arizona. Help check and refill their blue barrels that support migrants crossing the Sonoran Desert during extreme heat. Volunteer drivers and passengers are needed, and you can learn more about how to get involved by going to humaneborders.org. 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

closed out that set with jazz harpist Carlos Reyes from his Harp Love and Passion collection from 2002 on the Azura Music label. Moleando Cafe, the title of the song we heard. Prior to that, Transglobal Underground, Hey Looky Here, from their International Times album. And we opened up with something new from Snail Mail, a record on the Matador label entitled Ricochet, and we heard Dead End. We've got more new music coming your way shortly. Gonna read a couple of important messages for you, and then we'll get back to it, huh? 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Save the date for the Tucson Juneteenth Festival on June 20th and explore the many events happening throughout June celebrating Juneteenth in our community. This has been a Community Impact Announcement from 91.3 KXCI Tucson. It's a Tuesday morning music mix. That's what you're listening to with me, Gary Williams, until 12 noon. Democracy Now! With Amy Goodman from 12 to 1. The afternoon music mix from 1 to 3. And the home stretch from 3 to 6. As promised, here's new music from Joey Quiñones.

And we closed out that set of music. A bit of a blues note there, huh? I hadn't really intended to play two blues songs back to back, but, oh, I don't know. Something about Paul Butterfield just brings out the worst in me, I suppose. Walkin' Blues from the Paul Butterfield Blues Band from their 1966 classic LP, East West. And that followed something new from Bob Corritore. Blind Man Cry featuring Sugar Ray Rayford from the latest release from Bob Corritore. Bob Corritore and Friends, Ernestine's Blues. Bob Corritore. He's originally from Chicago, although more recently makes his home in the Phoenix area. Jimmy Smith before that, great jazz organist. Sunny Moon for Two from the 1959 collection Crazy Baby. And we opened up the set with Joey Quiñones, Bolsita, from his brand new record, In a Soul Steady Situation. Here at 91.3 FM, KXCI Tucson Community Radio, with the Tuesday Morning Music Mix, with me, Gary Williams, till 12 noon. 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Here's a guy who is perhaps a little bit lesser known than he should be, and sadly he passed away just last week. I'm speaking of Steve Almas from the Minnesota area. He was in a band called the Suicide Commandos, who were around there for many years, took a detour and recorded for a while as Beat Rodeo, and then resurrected the Suicide Commandos for a series of newer recordings. And sadly, he passed away just a couple of days ago. And you can see tributes to him all over social media. So let's play something from the Suicide Commandos while we have a moment, huh?

Well, we closed that with the microtonal duo from the province of Quebec, Angine de Poitrine, from their second album, and simply entitled Volume 2 with Fabien. That's a brand new release from them on their own record label. A classic from Chuck Berry, Oh Carol, from 1959, I think that song is from, huh? We heard from them, the band that featured Van Morrison, Irish pop rock combo of the 1960s, and Mystic Eyes, Lime Garden, a brand new release from them, Maybe Not Tonight is the title of it, on the So Young label, Cross My Heart. And at the top of the set, Steve Almas and his original band, The Suicide Commandos, and Mosquito Crucifixion. And fare thee well, Steve Almas, you will be missed. 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Volunteer sign-ups and vendor applications are now open for the Tucson Juneteenth Festival on Saturday, June the 20th at the Kino Sports Complex. 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Save the date for the Tucson Juneteenth Festival on June 20th and explore the many events happening throughout June celebrating Juneteenth in our community. This has been a community impact announcement from 91.3 KXCI Tucson. Well, in the last set, I mentioned the passing recently of Steve Almas. We also had another great artist leave us just on Sunday, I believe. James Blood Ulmer, guitarist, passed away at the age of 92 in a retirement community up in New York. I was always a big fan of James Blood Ulmer. In fact, I remember seeing him with, if you can believe it or not, Public Image Limited. Anyway, he passed away. This is the title track from his 1984 album, Odyssey.

This is Mac, volunteer DJ with KXCI. The thing I love most about KXCI is how unexpected it is. I do not know what's going to come on next. I love the fact that it is coming from a person and not an algorithm. KXCI is good for our community because we live in a time where it's tough to feel connected to anyone despite all the technology and all the everything. But KXCI does a pretty good job of bringing us together. Thank you for tuning in today.

Metamorphosis. The Intruders, classic R&B and soul, Cowboys to Girls from their Best Of collection. Angelique Kidjo, a new record from her, entitled Hope. Helped out ably there by Pharrell Williams and Quavo with Bando. And we opened up the set with a track from James Blood Ulmer, jazz, well, avant-garde and jazz guitarist, from his 1984 album Odyssey. Sadly, James Blood Ulmer passed away on a Sunday, I believe, at the age of 92. We're going to get into our last set of music on this morning music mix for a Tuesday in just a moment or two. But right now, support for KXCI is provided by Mona's Danish Bakery on the northeast corner of Swan and Sunrise, featuring European-baked goods, breads, pastries, cakes, and sandwiches. Mona's, home of the Danish Kringle, offers a full breakfast and is open Tuesday through Saturday from 6:30 a.m. to 3 p.m. and Sundays from 7 to 2. 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You can get your Millions for Tucson raffle tickets on the shop page at kxci.org. 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There is a second place prize of two round-trip international first-class plane tickets and a third place prize of $5,000. Tickets are just $25 for one and $100 for five. 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Gonna start our final set of music this morning with something new from Bill Kirchen.

We closed out our time together this morning with Orchestra Baobab from Specialist in All Styles, an album that was released on the Rhino Warner label back in 2002 with Boul Mamin. That followed Eric Hilton, one half of the duo known as Thievery Corporation. Eric Hilton's partner is Rob Garza, of course. And Eric Hilton, who is not only an artist, he is not only a producer, he is not only a hoteler, he's also a restaurateur. So quite a renaissance man. He has a new album out, A Sky So Close. We heard A Lotus Gate. The Everly Brothers before that, Poor Jenny from one of their best of collections. And at the top of the set, former Commander Cody and his Lost Planet Airmen guitarist Bill Kirchen, and the title track to his brand new record, Cat Out of the Bag. That's going to do it for me and the Tuesday Morning Music Mix. I am Gary Williams, thanking you for spending the last 2 hours with me. We got the bonus tracks mini program coming up in just a moment or two, followed by Democracy Now at 12 noon, and then the afternoon music mix at 1 to 3, and the home stretch from 3 to 6. Have a great day, and we'll talk soon.

I am DJ Juna, and you are listening to Bonus Tracks from KXEI. I will be talking about the music from ABBA.

For 10 years of their life, they toured and made music. And the dates of making music were 1972 to 1982. The first songs were People Need Love

0: They also got in the Rock and Roll Hall of Fame. Some of their songs were inspired by the Beatles. Juna from the Tucson Gregory School. Thank you for listening to Bonus Tracks from KXEI.
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everyone. It is Midtown Missy on this beautiful Tuesday afternoon. 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I do have the chat up on KXCI.org if you want to say anything. We are going to kick off the music mix right now with some Mitski. Her new record is Nothing's About to Happen to Me. And we're going to hear Where's My Phone, because I don't know about you, but I'm always wondering where my phone is. 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

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Thanks so much for tuning in to your community radio station today. My name's Midtown Missy. I'm broadcasting live from Historic Hotel Congress. And you just heard St. Paul and the Broken Bones, Change of Life. This was from their record earlier this year. And they're actually going to be coming to Tucson at the end of the summer on August 26th at La Rosa. That's a KXCI Presents show. More information about that, of course, on KXCI.org. You also heard, we also had, Prince, of course, I Want to Be Your Lover. And I did play the extended version because I like it. And we had Gorillaz as well with The Moon Cave off their new record, The Mountain. And Mitski kicked us off with Where's My Phone? I've got more music coming your way for the next 2 hours. I'll be with you until 3 o'clock. And then, of course, Hannah will be here for the home stretch. So stick around and stay tuned. 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Learn more at monsooncon.org. And this has been a community impact announcement from 91.3 KXCI Tucson. All right. Well, friends, let's get right back into the music with some new Tanarawen. This band is so great. I've seen them live. They played the festival I used to run in Louisiana. They're just great. Anyway, this is a new record from theirs. Hogar, I believe is how you say it. And we are going to hear the track, oh man, get ready. Imidiwan Takiadam, and it features Jose Gonzalez. And I can't wait to play it for you. And remember, you only hear things like this on your community radio station, KXCI Tucson.

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KXCI Tucson, real people, real radio. I'm Midtown Missy. It's 1:38 in the afternoon. And in the background, you are listening to new music from the Olympians. This is Saraswati Pooja. We also heard the Dave Clark Five with Glad All Over. We heard the new Pornographers, new music from them, and Something That I Wish to You, a bonus Mai Tai. They might be giants with Je N'ai Pas, because they just don't know. And then Tanara Wynn started us off. I've got more music coming your way, including some Chiffons. I think I'm going to get some Beths in here. They're coming to town, and I'm excited about that. Let's see. Got some Rothwell. So you're going to want to stay tuned right here to your community radio station. 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

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You just heard local band Golden Boots and the Verduns with What Can I Get in Exchange for My Soul. A new EP called Carbon Footprint is out right now. Casey Musgraves, new music from her with Back on the Wagon from her new record Middle of Nowhere. The Beths with Metal. That was off their record from last year, Straight Line Was a Lie. And they're going to be in town with Beach Bunny, I think, at the end of this month? No, on August 1st. And, you know, the great thing about being downtown is I literally just leaned over, looked at the Rialto board and went, oh, no, that's the date. So, fun times all the way from New Zealand. I'm excited about that show. And we also had Talking Heads kick us off with Burning Down the House. Off 1983's Speaking in Tongues. And I lied, the Chiffons kicked us off with He's So Fine. Ugh, you can't listen to that stuff and not just smile? Unless you're heartless. I've got great music coming your way, and I'll tell you a story after I tell you that support for KXCI comes from Berwick Heims Insurance, a Tucson-based full-service insurance brokerage with access to over 30 insurance providers. 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And Humane Borders seeks volunteers this summer for desert water runs in southern Arizona. 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And this has been a community impact announcement from 91.3 KXCI Tucson. And we are a community radio station, which means if you go to KXCI.org and you look under education, you're going to see classes where you could learn to be a DJ, which is exactly what I did 9 years ago. I don't even remember. Like 20 years ago, 25 years ago, I DJed a smidge in college. Hadn't done it in years. And I thought, I'm going to take that class. I'm a listener. I'm going to take that class. Anyway, that being said, there is going to be a new DJ shadowing me in the next hour, and so I've been anticipating that person's going to come, and so a human showed up on the other side of the clear door, because I'm just broadcasting right here in Hotel Congress, and I assumed it had to be this person, and so I marched right over, flung open the door, and said, welcome! It was not that person. And he said, oh, no, I was just excited to see what was going on. And I said, oh, yeah, I'm just DJing. And he goes, you wouldn't want me to DJ. I would just play Iron Maiden and Tears for Fears. So in honor of that gentleman, here's some Tears for Fears. 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

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This is Midtown Missy broadcasting live from Historic Hotel Congress. Thanks so much for sharing your afternoon with me and my best friends, Mariachi El Bronx. That was Forgive or Forget. We had Rothwell in there as well with Velvet Heart. Petula Clark, She Knows a Place. And we kicked it off with Tears for Fears, Head Over Heels. So we spanned the decades a little bit in that section, but it is the music mix. You're welcome, I think is the right thing to say. I've got some Sly and the Family Stone coming your way soon, along with, let's see, how about some Angelique Kidjo? Yeah, let's do that. Sounds good. Let's see. 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On Sunday, June 14th, Manzanita Pinecone plays at 7 p.m. And on Monday, June 15th, it's Motown Mondays with DJ Humble Lioness, DJ Q, and live music by Bloom Stone at 8 p.m. And more information, you can get it by following Chaise Lounge on Instagram. 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And this has been a community impact announcement from 91.3 KXCI Tucson. All right, friends, let's get right back to the music. I promised you Sly and his Family Stone. We will deliver right now. If you recall, a couple weeks ago, I did a whole first week of summer set, and I played summer songs, and I just didn't get to this one, and it's bothered me ever since. So here is, for your listening pleasure on this 100-degree day in the Old Pueblo, hot fun in the summertime, you're listening to KXCI.

therapist told me that I should tell you the truth, and but you're still angry. So sometimes I feel like I still should have lied. I tell you the truth because I care, but I also lie to you because I care. But if I tell you the truth, I guess I can sleep better at night. But then it looks like I don't care because I'm telling you the truth. I mean, I guess I'm just not a... Everybody hates when they get to that part when they realize that I don't want to tell you I don't care, but if it seems like I don't care, it doesn't mean I don't care. It just looks like I don't care. Because my emotions have been sanded off. I live in LA, sweetie. What do you expect?

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You are listening to KXCI Tucson. That was A Vinyl Moment from Elton John off 1972's Honky Chateau, Hercules. Before that, we heard Lime Garden, and we heard 23. We also heard Thundercat in that set with No More Lies off his new record, Distracted. So good. I'm sure that's going to get a lot of play in our house. And we started off the set with Sly and the Family Stone, Hot Fun in the Summertime. I've got one more little set of music we're going to be able to squeeze in before the music mix. I think everyone knows that Hannah is on vacation, and so Scott is going to be doing the home stretch today. And of course, you want to know who those June birthdays are right at 3 o'clock. Before that, though, I am going to let you know that support for KXCI is provided by Hotel Congress, presenting live music 7 days a week on the Plaza, in Club Congress, and at the Century Room. More information, a calendar full of events, and tickets for all of these events are available at hotelcongress.com. 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

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This is Midtown Missy. That was Odyssey with That's Love. We had Angelique Kidjo and Diamond Platnums off her new record, Hope, with 2 exclamation points. And man, we need it. Sharon Jones and the Dap Kings with Girl, You Gotta Forgive Him. You don't, is what I would like to say. Happy Pride Month to everybody. I'm going to be able to squeeze in one more little song from Martha Reeves and the Vandellas, a Beatles cover for you. And then it will be time for Petey Mosquiti and then the home stretch today with Scott. So thanks so much for tuning in, everybody. I'll be back in your ears next Tuesday. This is Midtown Missy signing off. Have a great week.

This is Growing Native, and I'm Petey Mosquiti. I was pondering reptiles and amphibians one day. Ms. Mosquiti and I had talked about the toad species found around our place a day or two earlier, and of course we talked about toads. I mean, should we discuss politics, the state of the world? No, let's talk about toads. But a few days later, I'm sitting in my office pondering other reptiles and amphibians and my personal history with reptiles and amphibians as a kid growing up in northern Kentucky. Oh man, I gotta tell you, I mean, cool snakes, lizards, toads, frogs, turtles, salamanders were everywhere. And though I grew up in a neighborhood, there were vacant lots, and there was this tiny seep, almost a stream, a seep that ran through our yard and then across the street underground to our neighbors and through their place and onward. And as it went through my neighbors, the tiny pools and cattails and willows, they were in that little stream. Oh yeah, heaven, heaven for kids. And I was best friends with the kid across the street, so she and I spent a lot of time hunting that tiny, tiny stream. Oh, and that neighborhood butted up against farmland, grassy fields with ponds and larger streams. Oh my gosh, all within bicycling distance, right? So snakes, toads, frogs, salamanders, box turtles, snapping turtles. Oh, my list could go on. And I knew nothing of the scientific names, only common names. But when you're a kid, that works all right. You know, more importantly was just seeing them or catching them and holding them, wondering about them. I guess all the things kids do when you kick them out of the house, right? And give me a second. I forgot where I was going with this. Oh, okay. Fast forward to 1969, 1970. I'm taking college courses at the University of Arizona. I'm singing in a country band. It's summer in the Sonoran Desert where I lived back then. And the monsoon season starts and Colorado River toads come out and start crossing dirt and paved roads on wet monsoon nights. I fall in love with that large, large toad whose name is now the Sonoran Desert Toad. I like that a lot. I like that very much. And nowadays it's rarely found along the Colorado River anyway. I learned its scientific name. It was time to learn the scientific names of all these marvelous creatures. Come on, Petey, get it together. Bufo alvarius. Bufo for toad. But that's changed, so it's Encilius alvarius. And this drab army green toad, this Encilius, I mean, my God, they're huge, 5, 6, 7 inches long, biggest toad in North America, isn't it? I think it is. In southern Arizona, you can find them in a variety of communities from Chihuahuan desert scrub, Sonoran desert scrub, to grassland, to woodland. Whoa! What else? Oh, they secrete amazing toxins, pretty deadly toxins from glands through their skin. Toxic to curious dogs, toxic to not so smart humans. I love learning about this huge toad so much that it became our band logo. Yeah, a country band with a Sonoran Desert Toad logo. Anyway, I'm rambling. I still love reptiles and amphibians, a love that started when I was a kid in northern Kentucky. I hope you shoo your kids, your grandkids out the door one way or the other, and that they learn to love all sorts of creatures. I mean, bugs, lizards, birds, ground squirrels, tortoises. You know the list. Please share that with the kids. Tell them the desert is beautiful. Yeah, it is. Hey, I'm Petey Mosquiti, and this has been Growing Native.

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I am Jack Rabbit in for Hannah today to play music for you for the next few hours. Special thanks to Midtown Missy for a fantastic afternoon music mix today. I loved hearing that Prince extended mix in there. I've got great music for you this afternoon, all of the features that you love from the home stretch. Got the classic pick of the week, birthday set, film at 5. We're going to hear new music, lots of new music, stuff from Kim Gordon. We're going to hear from Robin, Thundercat, new music from I'm With Her. It's a great few hours in store for you, so thanks for being here at KXCI. And always, let's get started with our birthday set. Kicking that off. Born in 1902, today, June 9th, Nehemiah Skip James, blues legend. I'm so glad you're here at KXCI this afternoon.

0: 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This is Jack Rabbit in for Hannah today. We just got to hear the birthday set kicking off the show today. Born on this day in 1902. Nehemiah Skip James. Skip James, a legend is understatement. Skip James, we heard the song I'm So Glad to kick off the set. This is just a whole blues birthday set shenanigans today. We heard the song Caravan, or the take on Caravan by Les Paul and Chet Atkins. Today is Les Paul's birthday. Lester William Polthus, born in 1915. The musical innovator of the solid body electric guitar, the quintessential iconic solid body, the Les Paul, made by Gibson. It's also a multi-track pioneer in recording, and he's a fantastic guitar player. With the next song we heard was Les Paul in collaboration with Mary Ford. He was married to Mary Ford, and they collaborated on lots of tunes. The song we heard was How High the Moon. Following that, we heard Jackie Wilson, Your Love Keeps Lifting Me Higher and Higher, born Jack Leroy Wilson Jr. 1934, Jackie Wilson is a brilliant soul singer. We heard Wild Jimmy Spruill, great blues guitarist and a session guitarist. We heard the song Cut and Dried. Actually, Wild Jimmy Spruill was notable for playing a Les Paul guitar with most of the body cut off. And wrapping up the set was Larkin Poe doing their take on a classic Skip James tune, Hard Time Killin' Floor Blues. Coming up next, we got the local pick of the week, so stay tuned for that. We're going to hear some new music from I'm With Her as well, so stay tuned. 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And save the date for the Tucson Juneteenth Festival on June 20th and explore the many events happening throughout June celebrating Juneteenth in our community. 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Thanks for tuning in to KXCI this afternoon. Having a great time playing music for you for the home stretch today. Let's get to our featured pick of the week. The week of the day. We're going to be featuring local band Barnaby and the Butcher. We're going to hear the track Ticket to Memphis. That's off of their album of last year, South of Memphis. They've got a show upcoming at Tap and Bottle on Thursday downtown. So here for your local pick, Barnaby and the Butcher, only on the home stretch, KXCI.
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This is the home stretch. I'm Jack Rabbit in for Hannah today, playing music just for you this afternoon and evening. The last set of music we had kicked off with our local pick. We heard Barnaby and the Butcher. It's Joshua Butcher doing the song Ticket to Memphis. Off of the release of last year, South of Memphis, Barnaby and the Butcher would be playing at Tap and Bottle downtown Thursday the 11th at 8 p.m. We heard new music from I'm With Her. It's off of the live recording touring their album. We heard the song See You Around. Marianne Faithful was in there with the song Broken English. And wrapping up the set was new music from Angelique Kidjo and Daju. We heard the song Superwoman. That's off the album Hope. I've got new music from Avalon Emerson to kick off the next set. We're also going to hear some new music from Kim Gordon, so stay tuned.

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Explore monsoon forecasting, storm photography, and field safety while connecting with others who share a passion for Southwest weather. Learn more at monsooncon.org. 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Let's get right back to some music. Here's something brand new from Avalon Emerson and The Charm. We're going to hear Wooden Star right here on KXCI.

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This is the home stretch. I'm Jack Rabbit in for Hannah today, playing music just for you. That last set of music I had for you kicked off with Avalon Emerson, new music from Avalon Emerson. We heard the song Wooden Star off the release Written Into Changes. Kim Gordon was in there with new music. We heard the song Girl with a Look off the new release Play Me. Femi Kuti was in there. We heard the song Shotan. St. Vincent followed with Big Time Nothing, and wrapping up the set was Mavis Staples from her release last year, Sad Beautiful World. We heard the song Chicago. Love that image of being on a beautiful sapphire. Great album from Mavis Staples. I've got the classic album of the week coming up next to kick off the next set. We're also going to hear some new music from Cutworms, so stay tuned. 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Thanks for tuning in to KXCI this afternoon. This is the home stretch, only here at KXCI. Happy to be playing music for you. Let's get this next set kicked off with our classic album of the week, which is Aretha Franklin's Soul Sister, released June 13th, 1966. A brisk 60 years ago. We're going to hear the first track off side two off that album, Soul Sister. We're going to hear the song Swanee. It's your classic pick of the week. Right here on KXCI.

0: 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You're listening to The Home Stretch. I'm Jack Rabbit in for Hannah today, playing music for you. The last set of music I had for you kicked off with our classic album of the week. We heard Aretha Franklin doing the song Swanee off of her release Soul Sister from 1966. The band was in there with the title track of their album, Stage Fright. We heard Mutual Admiration Society, which is Glenn Phillips of Toad the Wet Sprocket in collaboration with Nickel Creek. We heard the song Sake of the World. Going back to 2004, we heard new music from Cutworms, the song Worlds Unknown off the new release Transmitter. And Justin Towns Earl wrapped up the set with Champagne Corolla. I've got new music from you too to kick off the next set, so stay tuned for that. 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This has been a community impact announcement from 91.3 KXCI Tucson. Thanks for being here at KXCI this afternoon. Thanks for tuning into the home stretch. Stretching out your afternoon with some, hopefully, music you're enjoying. We're going to get right back to it here. We're going to hear The Tears of Things from U2 off of their EP Days of Ash. New music from U2. Right here on the home stretch at KXCI Tucson.
1: There's no start to this story, and I can see no end. Two young men hearing voices whisper in the wind. I woke up made of marble, a shepherd boy in shock. Michelangelo released me from a single block. I'm David the giant killer with heart-shaped eyes. I was naked as a soldier, far from my mother's cries.

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This is the home stretch. I'm Jack Rabbit in for Hannah today, this Tuesday, June 9th, playing music just for you. The last set of music I had for you kicked off with something new from U2. We heard the song The Tears of Things off the EP Days of Ash. Heard Bob Mould in there as well with See a Little Light. A couple light songs back to back, literally. Robin followed Bob Mould with new music. We heard the song Light Up, comes from Robin's new release, Sexistential. And Eric Hilton wrapped up the set with new music as well, Lalita. That particular track features Natalia Clavier off the release, A Sky So Close. I've got new music from Ezra Collective in the next set, as well as something from Tedeschi Trucks Band, so stay tuned. 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Thanks for being here this afternoon. Thanks for being a listener and powering KXCI. It's an awesome place to be. I feel very lucky to play music for you every time I do, which is usually Thursday afternoons. But I'm delighted to be here for Hannah today.

All right, we're going to kick off this next set of music. Get right back to it. We're going to go back a minute and check in with the Decemberists. We're going to hear the song Here I Dream. Here I Dreamt I Was an Architect. Comes from the release Castaways and Cutouts. Feel like a cut up today. All right. Thanks for being here at KXEI this afternoon, being part of and supporting community radio in Tucson, Arizona. Here's the Decemberists.

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This is the home stretch. I am Jack Rabbit, in for Hannah today. Thrilled to be playing music for you. It's a delight and an honor to be here. The last set of music I had for you kicked off with the Decemberists. We heard the song, Here I Dreamt I Was an Architect. We heard new music from Ezra Collective, Green Tea Peng, and World Child Records. We heard the song Helicopters. It comes from the release Help 2. Echo and the Bunnymen was in there with the song Hide and Seek off the release Flowers. And Tedeschi Trucks Band wrapped up the set with the song Devil Be Gone off that new release Future Soul. Got your Film at 5 coming up. Also gonna have some new music from Parlor Greens, so stick around. 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Well, today's Film at 5 selection comes from a movie released 30 years ago, Trainspotting. Danny Boyle's fantastic film. As a matter of fact, I saw that film 30 years ago at The Loft. That film notably kicks off with let's call it a punctual monologue, which is underscored brilliantly by the one and only Iggy Pop. So from the soundtrack for Trainspotting, we're going to hear Iggy Pop do the song Lust for Life. Your Film at 5, right here on the home stretch. Thanks for tuning into KXCI this afternoon.